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13: Apparently she likes all of them. 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You like Italian sausage? 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
8: Kielbasa.
13: Kaneka sausage. 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That's not even sausage, Sam.
8: It is.
13: No, it's not.
8: 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God, you're not putting that in. 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

0: Taylor on Open House Party in Canada with a K. Gracie Abrams here later on tonight. And right now, it's time to get you on the plane out to Vegas to party with Olivia Dean. We're going to fly you out there. We're going to put you up at the MGM Grand. You'll come downstairs and watch Olivia Dean crush it. And if you call her 100 right now, you're in the running. 800-669-1010. All thanks to Columbia Records.
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10: Apparently she likes all of them. That's all right with me. You like Italian sausage? 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
8: Kielbasa.
10: Kaneka sausage. 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That's not even sausage, Sam.
8: It is.
10: No, it's not.
8: It is too. Oh my God, you're not putting that in. 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
12: It's Cannon with a K. Gracie Abrams is on Zoom. It looks like in bed.
13: Not bad couch. I just am. I'm not. I swear to God, not bad. Look.
12: I don't care. I've had people join me from weirder places. I'll say that.
13: Yeah. I hate that for you.
12: So you're sitting on your couch, taking a break?
13: I guess. Today does feel like light and beautiful. So I'm glad to be talking to you.
12: We're glad to be talking to you. Finish this statement, Gracie Abrams. When I get home from being on the road, I look most forward to seeing...
13: My dog. Yeah, my dog. He's my priority as soon as we're off stage. So, been spending time with my dog. And then just because, you know, our breaks are between shows, it's nice to be home and writing when not performing.
12: I want to know what it was like touring with Taylor Swift. We're going to talk to you more in just a few minutes. Gracie Abrams, chilling live from her couch tonight on Open House Party. More on the way.
0: OHP.

0: open house party, chilling with Gracie Abrams. We've got more to get to and a lot of fan questions. We're going to have you back 1 week from tonight because we can't get enough Gracie Abrams. I'm sure no one can.
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0: house party. 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
6: A better life with Dr. Sanjay Gupta.
7: We all know how important it is to stay active as we age, especially as we get older. But I've come to realize that for as good as people are about getting their cardio in, a lot of older folks really don't seem to be doing the recommended amount of strength training or even understand why it's so important. It helps you stay functional and therefore independent for as long as possible. Certified strength and conditioning specialist Dana Santis says a great place to start is not with dumbbells or barbells, but with your body weight, which allows you to build strength while also learning how your body moves and where your limitations exist. It also reduces the risk of overwhelming your connective tissue, which adapts more slowly than muscles as we get older. Once you're comfortable, you can dial up that intensity, but do it slowly, do it carefully. I'm Dr. Sanjay Gupta, helping you live a better life.
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13: Colleague of mine was telling me the other day about how their Instagram feed is filled with videos, most of them kind of funny, about how grandparents and friends tend to bulldoze new parents out of the way to get to see their baby. As a dad of three daughters, I know how life really does become all about them the moment those kids are born. But I also know parents are still people, too, who need their own attention beyond being mom or dad. And moms, in particular in those early years, can feel especially invisible in the eyes of other people. So what can you do to stop contributing to what is known as maternal invisibility? Women we spoke to said these two things were the most helpful. When people stopped to ask how they could best support them, number one, or when they took the initiative to handle certain tasks that obviously needed to be done, I'm Dr. Sanjay Gupta, helping you live a better life.
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0: 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Welcome to another hour of your hit music. 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
13: Probably shouldn't tell us that.
14: Yeah.
13: You were 12.
14: Exactly.
13: Not like we're talking about cashews around here, you know what I'm saying? Good morning. Welcome to the Mojo Radio Show.
14: Happy Monday.
13: Yeah, happy Monday. I'm testing out new headphones.
14: Oh.
13: My son Kelso bought them for me at Five Below.
14: How are they doing?
13: Doing good. Really bassy.
14: Ooh.
13: So I got to figure that out. I mean, maybe a little too bassy.
14: Yeah, sound great.
13: I mean, I don't know. It's a...
14: They look good, though. That was nice of Kelso.
13: Yeah, you know,
14: cute early, little munchkin.
13: Early Father's Day gift.
14: Yeah.
13: But see, he bought himself some a while back, a couple weeks ago.
14: Yeah.
13: To game with. He had never been to a Five Below.
14: Really?
13: Yeah. And so he and Amy had gone to run errands. He, Amy, in Emerson.
14: Mm-hmm.
13: And so... She said something about stopping at Five Below. He says, I've never been to that store. She's like, what?
14: What?
13: You've lived this long and you've never been to a Five Below? So he goes in there and, yeah, he found some headphones.
14: Okay.
13: So he brought them back to the house. I'm like, oh, those are pretty cool. Yeah, they were only like, you know, whatever they were, mm-hmm. $10 or something.
14: Yeah.
13: And he says, you like them? I said, I like them if you like them, buddy.
14: Oh.
13: He says, I think I'm going to get you a pink pair.
14: You would wear them, too.
13: I know. He started laughing. I said, you don't know. I will wear them.
14: Yes.
13: Because I've been using my headphones forever, and they're broke.
14: Yeah.
13: They're, like, taped up.
14: Yeah.
13: I'm like the nerd of radio, got just taped in the middle, you know? I'm the radio nerd.
14: I like that. That's good.
13: Which is fine.
14: That's fine. Whatever. What else?
13: But now I got these. I just got to get used to the way they...
14: Yeah.
13: They sound.
14: I'm going to break them in.
13: But they definitely fit better. I broke the other ones in. That's the problem.
14: Yeah, that's true. That's very
13: true. I take that breaking in pretty literal. Yeah?
14: What anyway. A busy weekend.
13: We had a very busy weekend. And it was hot.
14: Oh, yeah.
13: This weekend.
14: Yeah.
13: I mean, so hot that, there were a couple of times I thought I was going to pass out. It was so hot.
14: Yeah, it's, it was thick.
13: I now know what relative humidity means.
14: Oh, do you?
13: Yeah. It means you will get so dizzy, you'll see dead relatives.
14: Got it.
13: That's what it means.
14: Noted. Noted. That's good, though. I like that.
13: Oh, yeah. I'm feeling that relative humidity. How you doing, Grandma?
14: Yeah.
13: Yeah.
14: So you and Baby V Adams.
13: Yes.
14: At the Wavaho on Wynn and University.
13: Yep.
14: It was going so well.
13: Yes.
14: They extended it an hour.
13: Yeah.
14: That was great. Awesome. And then yesterday, you and Baby B over at Point Mallard.
13: Point Mallard Water Park. We basically did the Tennessee Valley tour.
14: Yeah, you did. Yeah.
13: Which we will extend, I'm sure. Yeah, you're in demand. You got to do what you got to do.
14: I mean, that's good though.
13: I mean, I came out for an encore at that Wavaho.
14: I know.
13: Yeah.
14: You did. That's hilarious. I'm sitting here in studio running your board, and be like, "Hey, what are you doing for an hour?"
13: Yeah.
14: I was like, "What is happening?"
13: Yeah, they want us to stay. So
14: yeah, well, that's good.
13: I'm going
14: though.
13: On for an encore. Just, and people out there with their lighters turned on. It was great.
14: Yeah, well, that's
13: great.
14: Good. That's good.
13: Hey, we had a busy week last week, busy weekend this weekend, and it continues because it's summertime, and you know ZYP is all over the place in the summertime. We will be out at Point Mallard throughout the season doing some things out there. Great time out there every time. We've got more Wavahos to go to.
14: We do, yeah.
13: I think we got one coming up this weekend.
14: We do. So on Friday, Natalie is going to be at TNT Fireworks.
13: Go out and see the Nat.
14: Yeah. And then... Saturday, she's going to be at Wavaho, and then Saturday 2 to 4, I'm going to be at TNT Fireworks right here in Athens.
13: What?
14: I know. I get to play with the fireworks.
13: What?
14: I know. I'm very excited about that. So, good times. Busy.
13: Speaking of busy, we're going to get busy here on the Mojo Radio Show. We've got a Mojo Morning Mindbender. That's coming up next. It's your first opportunity to win this morning. Hello.

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0: Nah, I have met her, and we can't talk about it. Good morning. Welcome to the Mojo Radio Show. You know what you did, Jenny.
1: Mm-hmm.
0: You know what you did.
1: Mm-hmm.
0: It is 6:26 on the Mojo Radio Show. And happy Monday.
1: Yeah.
0: I have a... I'm allergic to outside. I don't know why. But yeah. My whole head is congested now because I spent the weekend outside.
1: Yeah.
0: Where I spend most weekends out there. It's funny because I love outside.
1: You want to go see outside?
0: I do. I love being outside all the time.
1: Yeah.
0: But my allergies go nuts.
1: Yeah.
0: So we had, I can't remember if it was Friday or Saturday. I got a guy that comes and cuts my lawn.
1: Mm.
0: Now, I used to do it myself, but then I'm like basically dead for 2 days.
1: I was going to say outside tries to kill you.
0: Yeah, the outside really tries to kill me if I try cutting the lawn. But even the guy that comes and cuts it, when he tells me he's coming, I'm like, I'm locking myself inside, bro. Like,
1: <I'm sorry.
0: laughs> tell me when you're done. I'll send
1: Just
0: you money.
1: Just text me.
0: I'll send you money through carrier pigeon or something.
1: Exactly.
0: But I ain't coming out there.
1: Yeah.
0: Anyway, every time, even if somebody else does it, I get congested. Really bad.
1: Yeah.
0: It's horrible.
1: Yikes.
0: You know, I wish Powerhouse Plumbing could do something about this.
1: Yeah.
0: Yeah?
1: Yeah.
0: Now, they do everything in terms of plumbing. 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
1: We do.
0: Now, if I could get them to get this clog out of my head... Fantastic. No, my luck, though, Robert would come over with a plunger and just stick it to my face. I got you covered, buddy.
1: That's right. Just looking out for you.
0: Yeah. All right, we've got a Mojo Morning Mind Bender for you. And if you can be the first one to call us at 866-476-1043 and answer this question correctly, we'll give you a pair of passes to go to Cineplanet 15 Movie Theater where you can see whatever movie you'd like. Here's your question. According to a recent study... this is the household item most people say they own too many of. According to a recent study, this is the household item most people say they own too many of. If you think you know the answer or you'd like to take a guess, give us a call, 866-476-1043.
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0: 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Good morning. Welcome to the Mojo Radio Show and happy Monday. It is 6:41. And you know what? I did not pull up. I guess I should do that now, shouldn't I? You know, it's nothing like coming to work, being prepared. Yeah.
1: Always.
0: 67 degrees, by the way.
1: So much cooler than yesterday.
0: Mm-hmm.
1: A high of 81.
0: Mm-hmm.
1: So we're going to have partly sunny skies throughout our day.
0: And it's going to be less humid.
1: Yes.
0: So you've got that. That's good stuff.
1: Finally.
0: Yeah. All right. We've got a Mojo Morning Mind Bender out there. We're going to go to the phone, see if we can find us a winner at some point. There it is. Hello there, Morgan. How you doing this morning?
2: I'm tired. How are you?
0: Well, I'm tired and I'm congested. But other than that, you know, it's Monday, so it's going to be super.
2: Yep.
0: Hi, Morgan. What are you up to this morning?
2: Just driving to work.
0: Where are you working?
2: Huntsville Hospital.
0: Okay. All right. Very good. All right, Morgan, your question is this. According to a recent survey, this is the household item most people say they own too many of.
2: Remote control.
0: Ooh.
1: Ooh, that's a good one.
0: That's a good answer, but that is incorrect.
2: Okay.
0: Okay. I'm going to go through the couch cushions today. I know I've got some more missing. ZYP, who's this?
3: It's Mojo. It's Benny Mojo.
0: I was going to say, gosh dang, I'm calling myself. I'm pretty good. What's going on, Benny?
3: Not a whole lot, just working.
0: All right, buddy. Where are you working?
3: I work for Trio. It's Live Well with Traditions, deliver meals to the elderly and stuff like that.
0: Oh, okay. Very good. All right. Here is your question, Benny. According to a recent study, this is the household item most people say they own too many of.
3: Coffee mugs?
0: Yes, coffee mugs. There you go. You're the big winner, man. We got a pair of passes for you to go to CinePlanet 15 movie theater. You see whatever movie you'd like. All we need from you is the phrase that pays.
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0: Yeah. Good morning. She's making those bird noises over there again.
1: Get your attention.
0: Trying to get my attention like a cuckoo clock. Good morning. Welcome to the Mojo Radio Show. It is 6:52, by the way, 67 degrees.
1: A high of 81 today with sunshine throughout our day.
0: I also went to Five Below this weekend.
1: Yeah.
0: Find me some new floaties.
1: Yes. Yes.
0: I outgrew my old ones.
1: Yeah. Well.
0: Barely.
1: Barely.
0: They had DuckTales on them, you know?
1: DuckTales. Ooh.
0: Yeah, that one.
1: Yes.
0: Yeah, I had those. I'm grown out of them, though. So now I just got the orange ones.
1: Okay, good. Okay.
0: I'm a big boy now.
1: You find you in our pool.
0: Oh, I can't wait to get into our pool.
1: Did you talk to Baby B. Adams about it this weekend?
0: I did.
1: Yeah?
0: I did. He still hasn't given me an address.
1: That's weird.
0: I know. Weirdo. But yeah, I told him, I said, yeah, I can't wait for our pool to get done. Like, when do you think that's going to happen?
1: Yeah.
0: And apparently, so Valley Pools is supposed to be, I think it's going to be about 2-3 weeks.
1: Yeah.
0: You know, they got behind with all the rain and everything.
1: Yeah.
0: But, yeah, I think they're coming in about
1: two, 3 weeks.
0: And they are going to, yeah, he's definitely on the schedule to get our pool fixed. And I can't wait for that to happen. I will be in that pool.
1: Uh-huh.
0: After they get done putting the liner in and everything. Yeah. I'll be in there on the bottom as it fills.
1: I can't wait for the date.
0: Mm.
1: Because I'm going to go over to one of the stores and get one of those blue plastic pools.
0: Yeah.
1: For Baby B.
0: Yeah, he's got to have some playtime too.
1: Yeah.
0: And we'll put him in that one.
1: Yeah.
0: Yeah. He's a little bit too small for the big boy pool just yet. But I don't know how long it takes to fill his pool. I don't know how big our pool is.
1: Right? Because you don't have an address.
0: Because I don't have an address yet. I've not actually seen it. I'm sure there is a pool. But... but I don't know the location yet.
1: Right.
0: When I find out, though, I will be there.
1: Yeah.
0: And I don't know how long it takes to fill it,
1: mm-hmm.
0: but my plan mm-hmm. is to just get all geared up,
1: mm-hmm.
0: you know, have my floaties on and
1: yep.
0: and sit on the dry floor after yeah. it's been put in.
1: Yeah.
0: And not, I'm not getting out until it's full.
1: Until it's full.
0: Until I'm floating, I'm bobbing.
1: Yeah.
0: Yeah.
1: Okay.
0: I don't know how long it takes to fill. It may be an overnight visit. I'm just saying. It could be a lot of gallons.
1: I can hear Katie right now. Brandon!
0: I'll be like, yo, Katie! Meatloaf! Get hungry out here!
1: Bear me!
0: You'll have to come out with a fishing net to yeah. reach down because I'll be all the way at the bottom.
1: Yeah,
0: huh?
1: Yeah, yeah.
0: Feed me like that. It'll work. Pretty sure she feeds Brandon with a slingshot. So. From across the room, yeah.
1: Oh, why does he like us? I don't understand.
0: I don't know either. He's a glutton for punishment.
1: He is.
0: Hey, let me tell you this, though. If you are, and we joke, but I can tell you this. If you want a pool, the people to see Valley Pools, without a doubt. These folks have been in business here in the Tennessee Valley for many years, and they've been making family dreams come true, building those escapes in their backyard, you know, people's backyards, that outdoor backyard escape that everybody loves, right? And whether you're making memories with your kids or it's a place to relax or entertain, whatever it is you want to accomplish with your pool, Valley Pools will design a pool that fits your space, it fits your lifestyle, most importantly, it fits your budget. So I'm going to encourage you to go start that conversation at Valley Pools right there on Highway 72 in

0: Madison. You can also go to valleypoolsmadison.com and look them up online. You okay over there?
1: Yeah, I was just reading a text line.
0: Oh, what did it say?
1: There's a picture of Scuba Steve.
0: That's it. That's me. That's Scuba Mojo from
1: Mojo
0: now on.
1: Mojo at
0: that's,
1: the pool.
0: That's who sent it?
1: Chris Wiley.
0: Let's see. Let me take a look. Yep, that's me talking to B. Adams. Look at that. That is a picture of me discussing safety, because everybody knows safety third, to baby B. Adams. Safety third, little buddy. Safety third.
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0: He a big-headed baby. Well, he is. Baby, B got big head. Good morning. Welcome to the Mojo Radio. Sorry, we were talking off air.
1: Yeah. Baby B Adams' birthday is Wednesday.
0: Big head baby B got a birthday. Coming up on Wednesday.
1: Yeah. It's a big 4-0 for him.
0: Wow.
1: Yeah.
0: The big 4-0 for the big headed B baby B Adams. That's really hard for me.
1: A lot of alliteration.
0: Sorry. Too congested for all that. Okay, before we get into our idiots making headlines, tell everybody about Ardent.
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2: This is less news and more a public service announcement about what not to do.
3: Whenever I'm about to do something, I think, would an idiot do that? And if they would, I do not do that thing.
4: Is professional idiot a job title now?
2: And this, folks, is why we can't have nice things. It's now time for your idiots making headlines.
1: Remember the story you talked about how a woman went viral after she baked bread that was shaped like a 9?
0: Yes.
1: For her nephew's 9th birthday?
0: Yes.
1: Looked something like something else?
0: Yes.
1: Well, another woman saw it, and she wanted to share her own blunder.
0: Okay.
1: Her name is Lindy, and she said she baked a cake for her son's birthday. Since he was turning 8, she decided to make it in the shape of an 8. But it ended up looking more like, well, what does the number 8 look like?
0: Boobs. Oh, well, if you turn it sideways, right? I suppose, yeah.
1: Mostly because the 8 was made of squishing the two circle sides, and when you iced it, it was bad. There's a picture of it. I'll show it to you. But the circles were peach colored with sprinkles.
0: Okay.
1: She shared the photo, and since she saw the bread going viral, she felt compelled to put up her own cake, and she didn't realize, what was going to happen. She said, my husband came into the kitchen and said, hey, why did you put sprinkles on a boob cake? And she looked at it, and she said, oh, my God.
0: It's glitter. It's glitter, obviously.
1: Oh, my gosh. Mm. Anyway, so it's... I don't want to say idiots making headlines. It's a good story, but the picture, it looks just, yep, it's glitter.
0: We'll just say that. Yeah. Okay. And there's this here. Some men wouldn't be caught dead with an open can of White Claw.
1: Oh.
0: This guy is lucky he wasn't found dead.
1: Oh, geez.
0: With dozens of them piled on his body. A 33-year-old man named Connor Paraday, he was pulled over in Florida on Friday night after he was clocked flying down the highway at more than 90 miles per hour. Now, the cop noticed that Connor seemed heavily intoxicated. Not to mention the fact there was a mountain of empty White Claw cans on the passenger seat. Literally, they counted 34 open containers.
1: Oh my gosh.
0: So Connor was obviously arrested, registered a blood alcohol content of 0.177, which is more than twice the legal limit. He was charged with DUI.
1: That's... Wow.
0: Yeah.
1: Wow.
0: And this guy wasn't even hiding it. If you look at the picture there, piled up on the passenger seat.
1: Wow.
0: That's crazy.
1: Ugh, they're all black cherry.
0: Yeah. Wonder what else he was drinking to get drunk, because it certainly wasn't White Claw. I'm just saying, even with 34 of them.
1: That's why it was only twice the legal limit.
0: Right?
1: Oh, my goodness.
0: Those are your idiots making headlines.
2: It's that time of the morning.
0: It is not that time of the morning. You better stop that.
2: Keep it going now. Huntsville's number one for all the hits. 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

0: 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It is 7:26, and our temperature throughout the Tennessee Valley is 68 degrees.
1: A high of 82 today with partly sunny skies throughout our day.
0: By the way, I had an opportunity to meet one of our listeners that texts in all the time yesterday at Point Mallard named Tisha.
1: Oh, Tisha.
0: Tisha's one of our favorites. And by the way, I need to say this because apparently she ride shares in the morning with like her son-in-law.
1: Oh,
0: his name is Riley.
1: Okay.
0: And he's always telling her, don't text them. They don't want to mess with you. Don't be texting them. Hey.
1: Excuse me, Riley.
0: Hush your mouth, Riley.
1: Mind your business.
0: Yeah, hush.
1: Yeah.
0: We like when Tisha texts in.
1: Yeah.
0: She's funny.
1: I heard.
0: She's probably not funny to you.
1: Oh, she's hilarious. You know,
0: that's, yeah. No, I mean to him, to Riley. Us, that's the son-in-law. You lucky to be sitting down, bro. Throw you out the car.
1: Yeah. What he said. I heard I had cookies delivered.
0: I had cookies delivered.
1: It's weird.
0: It is weird. That was on Saturday at Wabaho.
1: Yeah, Sherry, I believe.
0: Yeah. Who's keeping
1: asking
0: track?
1: For me?
0: Nah, I mean, you
1: there
0: know.
1: There was cookies and.
0: They were fresh. I was doing you a favor. I didn't want them to go bad, you know. So I knew I wasn't going to see it till today. So I'm like, I don't want to give her 3-day-old cookies.
1: That's
0: so
1: weird. Okay. You know. Well, thanks, Sherry.
0: Sherry agreed with me. She said, go ahead, eat them.
1: That's so nice.
0: So, appreciate that. Yeah. Anybody else who wants to bring me food whenever I'm out. You want to bring Sam food? You can deliver it through me. I mean, you can do that whenever you want.
1: I'll never see it, but thanks.
0: No, but I'll give you a good review.
1: That's right.
0: Your cookies were awesome, Sam.
1: That's hilarious.
0: They were delicious.
1: Yeah.
0: So,
1: that's awesome.
0: Tisha just texted in.
1: Oh, did she?
0: Yeah, thanks so much for that. Yeah, that's what I'm saying. Look, I mean, you can, if Riley is sitting next to you right now.
1: Yeah.
0: You can just go ahead and punch him in the shoulder.
1: Yeah.
0: Yeah.
1: Like, see, Riley, just keep your nose on your face. Let me worry about what we're doing over here.
0: That's right. He just said, bro, why?
1: Riley's going to be famous. Don't even know
0: you
1: it.
0: No, it's because Riley's over there just minding everybody's business.
1: Yeah. You
0: know?
1: Well, he does listen to this show. That's what you do.
0: That's what I say all the time, yeah. I was just there minding everybody's business.
1: Oh my goodness.
0: Did she take she took a picture of him.
1: Oh, bless.
0: Dude, he's asleep.
1: Yeah.
0: How are you going to work and you sleep?
1: He's just this little sleepy boy. Bless it. He said he's about to start driving.
0: He looked like he might be related to Baby B. Adams, to be honest.
1: You know what?
0: I think that might be a Baby B. Adams lookalike right there.
1: Maybe.
0: Doppelganger. That's it. That's a doppelganger from Baby B., I think. Except he's redheaded.
1: Yeah.
0: Oh, that would make him the stepchild.
1: Yes, it says stepchild.
0: All right.
1: Oh, my goodness.
0: Trinity says, y'all makes my day so much better. I'm not a morning person, but y'all make me want to get up at the crack of dawn just to hear y'all conversations.
1: Looks like you met Trinity.
0: I don't remember meeting Trinity. Did Trinity, when we met, because she text earlier that we met this weekend, but I met a lot of people this weekend, so
1: barely remembers my own, like, my name. I've been with him
0: remember
1: for
0: what
1: 4 years.
0: We were talking about what did you just say?
1: See, exactly. Exactly.
0: They say your memory is the second thing to go. I forget what the first thing was. All right, Phil's texting in. This is it. We love the text line, because people literally, we can have a conversation with you real time.
1: Yes.
0: Phil says, I think y'all should start going on the air at 5.
1: I think you need to mind your own business, Phil. Sorry.
0: The guy with the wild hair and Crocs dancing.
1: Oh, wait a minute. Was this at Point Mallard, Trinity? Because I think I put the video together. I put the video. Let me know.
0: I have no idea. Somebody said, don't make her pull that car over, Riley. You just sit over there and be good, passenger princess.
1: So we got the listeners roasting Riley.
0: This is the best. It's the best. We got people that don't even know the situation. This is all they know about the entire situation. Yeah. And they're roasting Riley.
1: Listen.
0: That's awesome. We should do a Riley roast. Just,
1: yes.
0: Just listen, every Monday morning at about 7:20.
1: Yeah.
0: 7:30.
1: Yeah.
0: Just do a Riley roast.
1: Yeah.
0: And if it doesn't fit that Riley, it'll fit a different one. Ah, okay.
1: We got a video of Riley.
0: Yeah.
1: He or just not said, Riley, of Trinity.
0: Trinity, yeah. Just sent the, all right, now I know. I got you. I got you, bro. If my day starts at 4 a.m., so should y'all. My day starts at 3.
1: Yeah, I was about to say, we are. We're just not on the air.
0: But I got to be honest with you. I see the text before that they sent was a month ago.
1: Oh.
0: And asked, can they request B-52's Love Shack? So anything you say after that, I will throw it out. Like, it means nothing to me. You just asked. Well, a month ago, and I hope you're still waiting to hear it.
1: Listen every day in hopes.
0: Can I request B-52's Love? Everything you say after that is meaningless to me because you just requested the song that every person in the world has to sing in karaoke.
1: Yeah.
0: And every time a group of you gets up to do it, I am inside my mind kicking you in the face, just so you know. I want to give you a love smack.
1: You know what feel I mean? How passionate he is about
0: I hate
1: this.
0: It. I absolutely hate that song. Yeah. I hate it.
1: Yeah.
0: And my thing used to be, you know how many people it takes to sing a Love Shack song?
1: How many?
0: Apparently all of them. They all get up there.
1: They text out and said, I'm waiting very patiently for that
0: song. Oh, please. Please keep waiting. Please keep waiting.
1: Tune in every day just in case.
0: Oh. I love it. Joe said they're going to hit the ejecto seat for Riley.
1: Look out, Riley.
0: I'll wait till...
1: Oh, for the song. I'll wait till the end of time, my friend.
0: Okay.
1: I love it. That's dedication right you there. Know,
0: guess what? That's when you're going to hear it. Just wait till the end of time. Because if I play it, you know that... It's the end of time.
1: It's right.
0: So there you go. Tisha said she can't breathe.
1: Oh, my gosh.
0: More importantly, can Riley breathe right now? Or do you have a pillow over his face?
1: Bro.
0: Are we talking about Riley from Inside Out? What's Inside Out?
1: It's a Pixar movie. No, we're not.
0: What Pixar movie has Riley?
1: It's about the little girl that it's about her emotions all have different like personality. It's,
0: oh, well, this guy's got no emotions. Riley has no emotions at all.
1: So
0: dude, just at sleep.
1: He just oh, my gosh.
0: Can you not play that song? Can you at least do a dramatic reading of Love Shack? You know what? Yes. Yes. As a matter of fact, we're doing that next.
1: God.
0: I will do a dramatic reading.
1: Okay.
0: Of Love Shack.
1: I love it.
0: Next.
1: Okay.
0: And hopefully afterwards, nobody will ever request that song again.
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4: 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You'll be glad you did.
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0: 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Good morning and welcome to the Mojo Radio Show. It is 7:42 right now, and our temperature, let me make sure I got this right, hold on. Our temperature right now throughout the Tennessee Valley with the sun shining, 68 degrees.
1: A high of 82 today with sunshine throughout our day.
0: All right. As you know, we here at the Mojo Radio Show care about your feelings. Oftentimes ask, how does that feel? So somebody requested, and this goes like a month ago, but I just saw it because they text this morning saying, if my day starts at 4 a.m., so should y'all's. Well, the text right above it was from a month ago that says, can I request B-52's Love Shack? No. Not a fan. Anyway, after explaining that, no, I would not play that song, and that I hope you wait to hear it, though, for a very long time. Phil text in, if you cannot play the song, can you at least do a dramatic reading of Love Shack?
1: Yeah.
0: I think we can. Do you want in on this, or no, do you want me to do it alone?
1: Oh, buddy.
0: You don't want to do this?
1: No. I remember back in the day when I was a listener of ZYP, you would do dramatic readings, and you nail the head every time. So,
0: well,
1: no.
0: I don't know about that, but.
1: You did.
0: Okay. Let's see. I have to get the music up.
1: Yep.
0: So we need some dramatic music if we're going to do it right.
1: Correct.
0: So let me get some dramatic music up here. And the lyrics over here. All right, here we go. The B-52's Love Shack by Mojo. If you see a faded sign at the side of the road that says 15 miles to the Love Shack. Love Shack. Yeah. Yeah. I'm headed down the Atlanta Highway looking for the love getaway. Heading for the love getaway. I got my car that's as big as a whale, and we're heading on down to the Love Shack. I got my Chrysler. It seats about 20. So hurry up and bring your jukebox money. The Love Shack. It's a little old place where we can get together. Love Shack, baby. Love Shack, baby. Love Shack. Love Shack, baby. Love Shack. Love Shack, baby. Love Shack. Love Shack, baby. Love Shack. Sign says, whew, stay away, fools. 'Cause love rules. And at the Love Shack, well, it's set way back in the middle of a field. Just a funky old shack. And I gotta get back. Glitter on the mattress, glitter on the highway, glitter on the porch, glitter on the highway. The Love Shack is a little old place where we can get together. Love Shack, baby. Love Shack. That's where it's at. Love Shack. That's where it's at. Love Shack. That's where it's at. Hugging and a kissing. Dancing and a loving. Wearing next to nothing. 'Cause it's hot as an oven. The whole shack shimmies. Yeah, the whole shack shimmies. The whole shack shimmies. When everybody's moving around and around and around and around. Everybody's moving. Everybody's grooving, baby. Folks lining up outside just to get down. Everybody's moving. Everybody's grooving. That funky little shack. That funky little shack. Come on, hop in my Chrysler. It's as big as a whale, and it's about to set sail. I got me a car. It seats about 20. So come on and bring your jukebox money. There you go. Love Shack, baby. Love Shack.
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0: Gasoline prices will also be discounted during the remote as well. Wabaho opens 7 days a week, 6 a.m. to 11:30 p.m. Come by and check them out. Saturday, June 20th from 10 to noon at the new Wabaho on Highway 72 in Madison. You'll be glad you did.
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0: 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Speed Demon.
1: The Biebs.
0: 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It is 8:12 right now on the Mojo Radio Show. And our temperature, let's see, hold on, I apologize, I should have had that ready. It is 69 degrees now.
1: A high of 81 with a mix of clouds and sun today.
0: Okay, so Tisha texted in again. She said, it's my oldest baby's 26th birthday today. So shout out to Bree.
1: Happy birthday, Bree.
0: Happy birthday, Bree. And your mom says that you are literally the best part of her. So there you go.
1: I hope Riley's not in the car anymore.
0: Well, that's her son-in-law.
1: Son-in-law. Okay.
0: So clearly he's not.
1: Oh, okay.
0: The best part. I mean,
1: got it. Okay.
0: Probably the best part of her drive into work. Yeah.
1: That's not
0: the stress reliever there.
1: Man, how to find out you're not the favorite.
0: Yeah.
1: That is awesome.
0: Yeah, if you have any siblings, Bree, don't tell them. Don't.
1: Or do. That's fun
0: no,
1: for us.
0: No, don't. I don't know if she has any siblings. If she does, Mom don't care about you guys. So. Okay. Just throw that out there.
1: That is awesome.
0: I didn't say it. She did.
1: That's true. We got receipts.
0: Bree's the best part of me.
1: Yeah.
0: And then there's the others.
1: Yeah. I don't even know their names.
0: Yeah. Okay. Before we get into our five random facts, tell us real quick about Cardiovascular Institute.
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5: What?
2: It's now time for your five random facts.
0: All right, random fact number one. The 1993 video game NBA Jam grossed $1 billion.
1: Wow.
0: $2.3 billion in today's money, by the way, worldwide. Now, that was in its first 12 months of release. That's three times as much as the highest grossing movie of 1993, Jurassic Park.
1: Wow.
0: Isn't that crazy?
1: Yeah.
0: Number two, wolves do not actually howl at the moon. Wolves howl together in harmony to make it sound like they are more, make it sound like there's more of them together than there actually are.
1: Interesting.
0: Kind of like the B-52s.
1: Yeah.
0: Number three, about 8.6 million lightning bolts strike the earth every single day. That's roughly 100 every second.
1: All right.
0: Wow.
1: Interesting.
0: Number four, there's only one person who's had a losing record as the University of Kansas men's basketball coach. And it's James Naismith, the guy who invented basketball. Yeah, his record as their coach was 55-60 from 1898 to 1907. And these random fact weird. Number five, the longest river in Antarctica is the Onyx River, which is 20 miles long. Every other continent's longest river is at least 100 miles or 100 times longer. Wow. Okay.
1: Womp womp.
0: Yeah, whatever.
1: These are boring.
0: By the way, she says there's three other siblings. And she followed it up with, I said what I said.
1: Oh, my God.
0: Okay.
1: I need phone numbers.
0: Yeah. Hey, sorry, others.
1: Yeah, we didn't even get names. Bree, though, we know.
0: Dang, Bree. What did you do?
1: The perfect child. That's
0: apparently.
1: What that is. Yeah. I can relate.
0: I mean, those other three are going to need some serious therapy.
1: What have we always said about Tisha? She is savage.
0: She is savage, without a doubt.
1: I said what I said.
0: I said what I said. Man.
1: No regrets.
0: No. No regrets. Well, maybe three of them.
1: Maybe three.
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2: 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You'll be glad you did.
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1: Katisha got something she want to talk about. Good morning. 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It's 104.3 ZYP. 828 right now. It is 70 degrees.
2: A high of 81 today with a mix of cloud and sun.
1: Oh, we're having fun with Tisha, who said happy birthday to the only child that matters to her. even though she's got four. I'm just kidding. She did text back. She said, sent us a picture of the whole family.
2: Nice family picture.
1: I don't know the whole family, but we got the four kids that she at least mentions. Bottom left, my youngest junior. Bottom right, Caden. Top left, Bree. Middle top, Sincere. Mm-hmm. Caden is the one you met this weekend, gave him a shirt. Okay. He too is precious. Junior is a wild card. Sincere is a sasshole.
2: And then there's Bree, the perfect princess.
1: Yes.
2: I love that.
1: And then there's Bree, who has three shadows.
2: I love it.
1: That's fantastic. By the way, did you happen to watch the UFC event at the White House?
2: Yes. I saw a lot of videos outside of that, but yes, I did.
1: I mean, wow.
2: Yeah.
1: Crazy, right?
2: Yeah.
1: I watched most of it. I had to go. It went on way too late for me. You know, I get up at 3 o'clock in the morning, so I had to go to bed early.
2: Yeah.
1: But I caught most of it.
2: Yeah.
1: But, you know, as I'm sitting there watching it, I'm like, you know, I think I want to make a suggestion of something we could do at the White House.
2: Oh?
1: Yeah. Something me, my family, my friends could get behind.
2: What's that?
1: Well, I put this together. Hold on. See if I can go back. Hold on. I wanted to do this right for you. So this was my suggestion.
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1: See?
2: Bring your own lawn chair.
1: I'm just saying, my family would love it. Just described all of us. Something the poorest can get behind, you know? America.
2: Hashtag Merca.
1: What do you think? You think it's good?
2: Okay.
1: No?
2: It's something.
1: White House White Trash Summer? Come on.
2: It's something.
1: It's got a ring to it, doesn't it?
2: It does.
1: Come on. Who's with me?
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0: That's my song right there.
1: I know it is.
0: Talks about our pool. 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It is 70 degrees.
1: High of 81 today with sunshine and clouds mixed throughout our day.
0: All right, before I get into this next little bit, and by the way, I mean, I've got some useful information for you here in just a second. But before I get to that, here's some other useful information for you. If you're, at some point, we all need help around the house. Things done. You know? And it's always good to get a professional when it comes to anything to do with your electrical work. You know, you want to try to do that stuff. I've tried. And I'm lucky to have all my fingers and toes.
1: Don't mind that twitch you got.
0: Yeah, I mean, you know, and I knew right away that I had to call a professional. But here's the thing. If you've got an electrical issue, whatever that electrical issue is, we have an incredible company right here in the Tennessee Valley that's family-owned and operated, HBP Electrical. Now, Blake and Haley, they're amazing people. Trey as well. Great, great people. And they've got some incredible employees as well. 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If it is something bigger than that, maybe it's you need some rewiring, or maybe you need an outlet placed somewhere where you don't have one, or you need a fan put up in a room that doesn't have one, anything like that. Whatever it is, if it has to do with electrical work, HBP Electrical, these are the folks you need to get a hold of. Again, all residential electrical services, lighting installations, emergency electrical services, HBP Electrical, these are the folks to get a hold of. Now, we've made it really easy. If you dial #250 and just say, I need electrical help, you can get a hold of them. Free estimates, by the way. So just dial #250 and then say, I need electrical help. It'll take you right to HBP Electrical. You can also go to their website, HBPElectrical.com. They've got a little chat box down there. You can just, you know, type out what you want to ask or whatever. But HBP Electrical, fantastic folks. All right, now the other thing I wanted to share with you. So older adults who tend to see the bright side of life may be giving their brains a boost as well. A study led by Harvard followed more than 9,000 Americans aged 70 and older. They found that people with a higher level of optimism were about 15% less likely to develop dementia.
1: Hmm.
0: Yeah, and the trend held true regardless of race, health conditions, or even depression levels. People are starting to realize that optimism isn't just a personality trait that you're born with. It can be strengthened through mental exercises and therapy. And having that more positive outlook could be protecting your brain's health. The study doesn't prove that optimism prevents dementia, but it's helping show how our mindset can influence how we age. So be hopeful in life. It's good for your mood and your brain as well.
1: All right.
0: You know, and I was just having this conversation with somebody yesterday. And saying, you know, you've always got to look at the bright side. There's always a bright side.
1: Mm-hmm.
0: And you always got to look at that bright side because it influences everything. If
1: Absolutely.
0: You're always thinking negatively,
1: mm-hmm.
0: your life will turn negative.
1: Absolutely, it will.
0: And if you're always thinking positively, you know, there's a positive outcome on the other side, I promise.
1: When you were talking about this, who is the one person that popped in your mind?
0: Oh, everybody's John Lewis.
1: John Lewis.
0: Without a doubt. The most positive guy in the world
1: I've ever met in my entire life.
0: Absolutely. I mean, that guy would have saved Leonardo DiCaprio from the Titanic.
1: 100%.
0: I mean, there's no question in my mind.
1: No doubt.
0: You know, Leo's down there whining about he can't get up on the thing with Rose. Yeah. And John just shows up.
1: Yeah.
0: What are you doing? Just get up there.
1: Yeah. Just, what are you doing?
0: Just push her over just a little bit. She got room. Get up there. Come on,
1: seriously,
0: buddy.
1: Seriously, though. I've
0: never. It's going to be a great day.
1: That's right.
0: Don't mind that boat going down over there.
1: Yeah.
0: It's a great day.
1: Yeah.
0: Yeah, that's exactly who I thought about mm-hmm. when I saw the study.
1: Yeah.
0: You know, he's proof positive.
1: He is.
0: I mean, he's got the big BMW. You don't get that on accident. You know? You don't get the big BMW on accident.
1: The Batmobile.
0: Yeah. You don't drive a car like that with a negative attitude.
1: That's true. Yeah? That's very true.
0: It is true. It's almost like the chicken and the egg, though.
1: Yeah.
0: In my opinion.
1: Okay.
0: Like, because if he gave me that vehicle.
1: Yeah.
0: I'd be in a good mood, too. All the time.
1: All the time.
0: Anywhere I drove, especially.
1: Yeah.
0: As soon as I got out of the vehicle, I'd be happy. Yeah. Why aren't the rest of you happy?
1: What's wrong with you?
0: What is that, a Dodge Dart? What are you driving over there? Yeah, okay. Well, you should be happy about it.
1: That's right.
0: I got a BMW.
1: I'm feeling great.
0: Yeah. Feel wonderful.
1: Oh, my gosh. That's good stuff.
0: It is good stuff. Hold on. I got to look outside.
1: Nope.
0: Nope.
1: Not there.
0: Don't have me a BMW out there.
1: Sad panda.
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2: 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You'll be glad you did.
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0: kind of grown on me.
1: That I knew you.
0: Yeah.
1: Good morning. 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It is 104.3 ZYP, 854 and 71 degrees.
0: A high of 81 today. Let's see. It looks like some sunshine and clouds mixed throughout our day.
1: Okay. There is a new poll, by the way, that asked, did you ever meet one of your great-grandparents? Now, nearly 8,000 people weighed in, and 31% of them said yes.
0: Wow.
1: 13% said, yeah, but I was too young to remember it.
0: Mm-hmm.
1: 54% said no, and 3% of people said they're not sure. Now, millennials were most likely to say they have. People also asked, do you think you'll ever talk to someone born in the 2100s?
0: No.
1: 9% said yes, including 8% of people ages 65 and older. I mean, it's possible, right?
0: I guess.
1: I mean,
0: not with how much bourbon I drink. No.
1: Oh, wait a minute. The writers just sent me a list.
0: I'm sure they did.
1: top conversation starters with your great-grandparents. Okay.
0: Our Lord. Okay.
1: Number one, how much did telemarketers scam you out of this week?
0: Oh, boy.
1: How many miles you have on the old Buick? Okay. How much do you miss Pat Sajak? Who's your favorite employee at the fabric store?
0: Rude.
1: Who's more of a looker, Helen Mirren or Dame Judi Dench? What? What's the most amount of money you've won playing Pinochle? How much is too much to pay for a bingo dauber?
0: Hey, hold up now.
1: What's the worst sound your body has made playing pickleball? And last but not least, question or conversation starters with your great-grandparents. Who's worse, a whippersnapper, a rapscallion, or a scallywag?
0: All three are great. I wish they would come back.
1: I don't know what a rapscallion. I've never heard of rapscallion. Have you?
0: No, but I still like it. That's a good one.
1: Whippersnapper, though.
0: Yeah.
1: I'm very familiar with that.
0: Okay.
1: Yeah, I was a whippersnapper.
0: Were you?
1: Yeah. Oh, yeah. That comes from having to go and get your own switch.
0: Is it? Are you being serious?
1: Yeah. So I'd have to go snap my own switch and bring it back, and then I got whipped.
0: No wonder you're
1: so
0: familiar.
1: I was a whippersnapper.
0: Yeah. Okay. Okay. Well, that makes a lot of sense.
1: I really don't know if that's what it is or
0: Dude,
1: not.
0: Dude, I mean, made that you up. Said it with confidence. I believed you, man.
1: Totally made that up. That's what I assume it means. Because I got whipped a lot and had to snap my own switches, so.
0: Where does.
1: Let's see if I'm right. You looking it up?
0: All right, yeah.
1: The origin of whippersnapper.
0: Originated in the late 17th century Britain, mm-hmm. initially describing young, idle men who snapped whips and later evolved to meaning a lively, impertinent youngster.
1: And
0: not whippings, far off,
1: those
0: man.
1: Whippings were pretty pertinent.
0: You needed it.
1: Some of them. Possibly permanent, to be honest.
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0: 104.3 ZYP with Bruno Mars right there. You get it?
1: Golly. I was going to sneeze, but then I was going to cough. I don't know.
0: Oh, I hate when that happens.
1: That was awful.
0: One more and you'd have the trifecta.
1: Oh, no. Yeah. I know it.
0: Pretty sure you explode at that point. That's...
1: What movie is that from? Is that Grown Ups?
0: Maybe.
1: I think so.
0: I don't know.
1: No.
0: I like looking at these surveys and polls and that kind of thing. Mm-hmm. And you probably heard parents complain about their kids mooching off them well into adulthood. Mm. But we usually imagine those kids being in their 20s, not in their 50s.
1: What?
0: New survey asked adults of different ages if they were totally self-sufficient or if they were still financially dependent on their parents. 72% of Gen Zers aged 29 and younger said they were still dependent on their parents, which is a bit higher than you'd expect, but not shocking.
1: Right.
0: However, 53% of millennials said they were still dependent on their parents, which is surprising.
1: Mm.
0: But get this.
1: Mm.
0: 33% of Gen X, ages 45 to 61, admit that they are still dependent on their parents to some degree.
1: Hush your mouth.
0: 33%.
1: Oh, my gosh. What?
0: They have graying hair. They still kind of need mom and dad to pick up the tab at brunch.
1: What? It should be the other way around. You should be
0: right.
1: Like...
0: Oh, I agree. That said...
1: Oh, my gosh.
0: Mom and dad can probably swing it. According to data from last year, boomers, those who were born between 1946 and 1964, hold 51% of American wealth.
1: Yeah.
0: Now, that includes a mountain of real estate, stocks, pension benefits, private businesses, and other assets collectively valued at $90 trillion.
1: Woo! Okay.
0: You've probably heard about the Great Wealth Transfer. That's the supposed exchange of $124 trillion from older to younger generations, and that is expected to happen by 2048. Thing is, older folks are living longer, which is pushing back inheritance timelines. And they're also shelling out a lot more on assisted living, nursing homes, and other forms of long-term care. So if that money trickles down, it might take a little longer. And it may end up being less than you're anticipating based on their wealth right now.
1: I can't get over that. That's crazy numbers to me. 33%.
0: I got, No, I still pay for some of my kids' phones. Still pay, some other things.
1: Yeah.
0: Not for all of them. A couple of them. And, it's not going to change. But I can tell you this. When I die, I ain't got nothing to give them. So, there's that. Enjoy it while you can.
1: Wow, I don't know. It's crazy to me to think that.
0: I don't know. I mean, I was surprised by that. 33%, 1 in 3. That's crazy to me.
1: Hmm.
0: Yeah. Then again, I've not been reliant on my parents financially since I was like 12.
1: Yeah.
0: So, a lot different nowadays.
1: Yeah.
0: Wow. I'm just saying.
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0: 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It is getting warmer. Of course, that's what the sun does.
1: Yeah.
0: It's doing its
1: job.
0: It's called
1: science.
0: So, well, I don't know about that, but it's 74 degrees. I know that.
1: High of 81 today. Sunshine clouds throughout our day.
0: Baby B. Adams in the studio with us right now. What's going on, buddy?
2: Good morning. Good morning. Good morning.
0: How you doing today?
2: Big-headed B. Adams over here.
1: Honestly, put those headphones on. Yes.
0: Oh, big-headed B. Adams got a birthday coming up.
1: That's right. He
2: does. I do.
1: Yes, sir.
2: Yeah. I forgot.
1: Mm-hmm. Yeah. Wednesday. Yep.
2: That's right.
0: Yeah. Big-headed B. Adams got a birthday. Going to be a big boy.
1: Yes.
2: Big 4-0.
1: Yep.
2: Yeah, right before he turned the mics on, Sam's already got her headphones on. She screams, "You got a big head. You got a big mouth."
1: Well, there you go.
0: Hey, all right. I'm going to separate you kids. I'll tell you that right now.
1: It's funny because it's true.
0: Don't make me come back there. I'll turn this car around. it's funny. We were just talking about, Baby B. Adams was talking about how both of our remotes over the weekend, somebody thought I was a wrestler,
1: mm-hmm.
0: like a professional wrestler.
1: That's fun to hear about.
0: And what are we talking about? Because I wear a bandana, it's sunglasses on. Yeah. What is it?
1: Yeah.
0: But yeah, it was yeah. And then I think somebody asked if he made a special appearance on the Wiggles once or something. Front row of the concert.
2: The Wiggle House.
1: It was the Wiggles. It was Caillou.
2: I'd rather be in the Wiggles.
1: Yeah.
0: He was in the front row doing the spaghetti song. You know?
2: I could.
1: We know.
0: I used to laugh because my kids would listen to that. Or, you know, they had the CDs of the Wiggles.
1: Yeah.
0: You know, back in the day.
1: Mm-hmm.
0: You know, and here I am looking like I'm a wrestler, right?
1: Right.
0: Driving the car. I had a nice car.
1: Yeah.
0: Had the Wiggles blaring.
1: Oh, yeah.
0: Everywhere I go, I'd just be like, I'd just be like single dad here.
1: Yeah.
0: Just,
1: you know,
0: cranking out some tunes.
1: That's right.
0: Yeah, and here I am playing the Wiggles.
1: Yeah.
0: Yeah, that's not cool.
1: Ours was Yo Gabba Gabba.
0: And isn't that Fred Flintstone?
1: No.
0: It's Yo Gabba Gabba Doo? Yes. Yeah. Yo Gabba Dabba Doo? No.
1: Yeah, Yo it. Gabba Gabba.
0: That was, I don't know
1: that
0: is.
1: Logan's, like, at 6 months old, was just addicted to it, like just staring at the TV.
0: I don't even know what that is.
1: It is weird. Somebody was straight up drunk or high when they came up with that.
0: Well,
1: that show.
2: Most kid shows.
1: Yeah. Well,
0: I was gonna say most like cartoons and
1: yeah.
0: I mean, geez.
1: Yo, Gabba Gabba. Yeah. There's a party in my tummy. Like when I was trying to eat.
0: Whoa. Hey now.
1: That's what I was saying. There's a party in my tummy.
0: Hey now.
1: So yummy. So
2: yummy. Go back to the spaghetti song.
0: That sounds like the Care Bears to me or something. No?
1: No, Care Bears, Care Bears.
2: My kids are going to be real weird because they watch both of those.
0: You did, really?
2: Yeah.
0: Man, that's pretty cool. So you're giving them a flat education when it comes to kids shows.
2: Yeah. That's right.
0: Do they do like any of the Bluey?
2: Oh yeah,
0: the new stuff.
2: Oh yeah, all the Bluey. Okay. But Bluey is entertaining even for adults.
1: Yeah, they
0: really.
2: There's like parent humor in it. Like,
1: oh
2: the
1: yeah,
0: parents, no way.
2: The parents will make comments in the show to the kids. Yep. And you're like relatable.
1: Yeah.
0: Okay.
1: It actually really is. Yeah, I kind of want to watch it just to see that, or you know, to watch that part of it.
0: Huh.
1: Uh huh.
0: Who knew?
1: Who knew?
0: Okay. Well.
1: There is I was telling Mojo last week, I got a notification. Do you remember Jem and the Holograms?
0: Is that like a band from the 70s?
1: No.
2: Not off the top of my head.
1: Well, it's an animated 80s cartoon, Jem, and
2: probably if I saw it.
1: Yeah. It's they're trying to make a live action, and I am here for it. That was my jam.
0: Hold up, I need to look this up. Jem,
1: G-E-M, Jem and the Holograms. No, J-A-M. Sorry, Good Lord, J-E-M and the Holograms.
0: Yeah, there it is. Animated series. Yeah, I don't know.
2: I gotta see this.
0: That's. That looks like kind of like anime.
2: Oh
1: no.

0: the plastic mask.
1: Yeah.
0: Where you're breathing in toxins.
1: Yeah.
0: Yeah, that
2: it's like the female version of Kiss.
0: Yes.
2: Yeah.
0: Yes.
2: The makeup.
0: That's a great.
1: I was only in the 80s for 4 years, but I remember my older sisters.
2: Let's not talk about the 80s, okay?
0: Best time of our lives. Here, I've got the theme. Can I play it real quick?
2: I'm still on probation. We can't talk about the 80s.
0: Oh, my gosh.
2: What do you have over
0: here,
2: there?
0: Here, pull it. Here, this is it.
2: Hold on. Let me get you turned up. Okay.
0: You ready?
2: Yeah.
0: Ready?
2: That's horrible. What's outrageous is I've spent more than 30 seconds on this.
1: I vaguely remember that, but my older sister is your age, so that makes sense.
2: I'm sorry, I got a wall. I got to go bang my head on it.
0: Jam to the outrageous. It's a good show. I highly recommend. 10 out of 10.
2: All right. And with that, I retire. Welcome to the Sam I Am and Baby B Show.
1: No, you're not leaving.
2: Don't worry, boys. I'll be here to take out your trash.

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11: If you're caring for an aging parent, you may feel quite often that you're alone in what you're doing. But you're not, not by a long shot. According to a new report by the Pew Research Center, 10% of U.S. adults are caring for a parent over age 65. Millions more are caring for a spouse or partner 65 or older. Beyond the sheer numbers, this report, perhaps unsurprisingly, found a major difference in caregiver well-being between men and women. One psychologist we spoke to suggested thinking 5 years in the future and imagining where you are right now. Will you be glad you took something on or regretful that you didn't? You also need to cut yourself some slack, he said, especially women. Don't try to shoulder all of the burden by yourself. You might need to ask for help before you burn out. You'll be so glad you did. I'm Dr. Sanjay Gupta, helping you live a better life.
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0: Tennessee Valley. Today, I'm risking it all just for you. Yep, I did. 104.3 ZYP, I'm DJ Primetime 256. Don't forget the 256, Tennessee Valley. If you can hear the words that are coming out of my mouth, it must be your midday. Yes, your cup of coffee, a shot of espresso, a little yacht to help you get through this Monday. It's officially in the building. Managers, how you doing? Supervisors, what up with it? Co-workers, did you catch a glimpse of the weather today? OMG, yeah. They say it might be a drizzle somewhere, but hey, don't worry about it. Your favorite meteorologist, me, that's not really a meteorologist, I say it's going to be great today. Going to have a high in the low 80s, and if you didn't know, Concert in the Park is going down. Doesn't it feel like we haven't been outside with Concert in the Park all summer long? Don't you worry yet. Don't even answer that question, because today is the day. Make sure you meet us out there, because we will be out there, you know, giving away some prizes, giving away some high fives, and, you know, maybe a little extra thing or two. Anyway, that's for later on during the day. Right now, I got you covered on the middays, and at noon, we have the ZYP throwback requested lunch hour, and I can't do it without you. So call me now or text me at 1-866-476-1043. One more time for the people in the back, 1-866-476-1043.
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21: For the 9th year in a row, Finland has been named the happiest country in the world. That's according to the World Happiness Report put out every year by the Wellbeing Research Center at the University of Oxford in the UK. Two other Nordic nations, Iceland and Denmark, came in at numbers 2 and 3. Now, having spent quite a bit of time in these countries over my 2.5 decades as a journalist, I can tell you that this is not at all that surprising. There's an entirely different way of thinking in these countries. We before me, you might say. In other words, the mentality is less adversarial and much more, we're all in this together. One other interesting thing that came up was that no matter where someone lived, the more time they spent on social media, the less happy they were. Want to smile? It's simple. Put your phone away for a bit. I'm Dr. Sanjay Gupta, helping you live a better life.

It's a smooth 74 degrees outside. It's going to warm up, you know, to the low 80s. So don't worry your head. It's going to get up there today. Here's Drop Dead, Olivia Rodrigo on ZYP.

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0: 103Z, YPM, DJ Primetime, 256. Don't forget the 256. Tennessee Valley, check this out. Costco is being sued over their famous $5 rotisserie chicken. Yeah, yeah, yeah. So they're being sued not because it's a bad product, but because people are saying that it's advertised as no preservatives. And, well, they're saying it does have preservatives in it, like sodium phosphate and a couple other things. But Costco's saying that that sodium that you see out there, nah, it's not preservatives. It's simply just seasoning. Yeah, yeah, yeah. For $4.99, to be honest with you, I don't know why this lawsuit even made it to court. If we're being honest, whether it's got the preservatives or not, I'm just saying it's $4.99 chicken. And might I add that it is delicious because I've had it before. And Costco, I'm not mad at you. And just for clarification reasons, this lawsuit is coming out of California where they will sue you for sneezing on the sidewalk. All right, I got some requested music coming up for you at noon. And if you haven't got your request in, you know what you need to do? Call me now. 1-866-476-1043.
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3: 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Saturday, June 20th from 10 to noon at the new Wavaho on Highway 72 in Madison. You'll be glad you did.
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1: 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Saturday, June 20th from 10 to noon at the new Wavaho on Highway 72 in Madison. You'll be glad you did.
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0: 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Don't forget the 256. Check this message out, Tennessee Valley. Studies are showing that there is a decline in birth rate because of, well, they're saying your cell phones. They're saying too many people are on their cell phones and you don't get to just enjoy the moment anymore. You remember back in the day, you'd be at a dance and you have your little notebook, huh? You remember the black book that you get everybody's cell phone number, house number in? Before there was a cordless phone, you had the little... Anyway, they're saying that conversations don't happen like they used to because there's so much information online. Imagine this. In 2026, you can research the love of your life and know everything about them before you even meet them in person. Now, that's scary. Scary, whereas back in my day, you just had to have the cojones to go across the room and say, "Can I have your number?" Or pass that little note. You know, you write down with your little number two pencil and your college ruled notepaper. You turn around and say, "Do you like me?" Check the box, yes or no. Game is not what it used to be. Take me back. Speaking of taking me back, I'm going to take you guys back at noon because we have the ZYP Throwback Request and Lunch Hour.
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2: The ancient Egyptian word for a proctologist translates to shepherd of the anus. Are you kidding me?
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2: I'm going to tell you right now. If you are a proctologist in the Tennessee Valley, that right there should be on your business sign. 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Shepherd of the anus. I am sending the email to everyone. I will be out of the office today. I have to go spend some time with the shepherd of the anus.
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21: Heart disease is still the leading cause of death here in the United States and around the world. But what if there was something you could do earlier in life to reduce the odds of becoming a statistic? Well, here in the United States, tens of millions of adults already take a statin to lower their cholesterol. But new guidance put out by the American College of Cardiology and the American Heart Association now emphasize that treating high cholesterol sooner could significantly reduce a person's lifetime risk of heart attack or stroke. How early are we talking? In your 30s, believe it or not. Of course, you need to talk to your doctor about whether statins are right for you, but you should know that the evidence is really starting to stack up that shows the earlier you get a jump on reducing lifelong exposure to plaque-causing lipids and lipoproteins, the better the odds are going to be for you. Make sure you get your cholesterol checked. That's the first step. I'm Dr. Sanjay Gupta, helping you live a better life.
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0: 104.3 ZYP, I'm DJ Primetime 256. Don't forget the 256 if you have some kiddos. Listen up to this. So, Gracie's Corner just got adopted to Netflix. Now I say adopted, I should say Gracie Corner just got that bag. Yeah, if you're preschoolers, elementary schoolers, or whoever schoolers, you got daycare kids, love Gracie Corners. Yes, you will still catch it on YouTube. However, their new episodes will be airing on Disney Plus. Now, what I like about this story is Gracie Corner is still 100% independent. Yeah, they still own their independency. They're getting out there with Disney Plus and just creating new episodes. You know what? Shout out Gracie. My kids were watching Gracie as Gracie grew up. Well, technically, they grew up and Gracie is still the same age, which is weird. Why are all the cartoon characters still the same age? No, you didn't think about that either? Ponder on that for just another moment or two, because I got some more calls coming in, because it is almost time for that throwback requested lunch hour.
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17: You ever wake up in the middle of the night, or maybe first thing in the morning, and notice drool on your pillow? Unless you're sleeping next to someone who hasn't already seen all your good, bad, and ugly, it's probably not that big a deal and not anything to worry about, unless It's something that just started happening recently. When people drool at night, it's often because of a stuffy nose, acid reflux, or being a mouth breather. People who sleep on their stomach or side are more likely to drool than someone who sleeps on their back. But in some cases, drooling at night can be a warning sign of something more serious, like dental issues, sleep apnea, or even early symptoms of Parkinson's disease. If you're at all concerned about this, the best place to start is with an ENT doctor, an ears, nose, and throat doctor. They can recommend a sleep study to possibly get some answers. I'm Dr. Sanjay Gupta, helping you live a better life.
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1: 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Saturday, June 20th from 10 to noon at the new Wavaho on Highway 72 in Madison. You'll be glad you did.
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Don't forget the 256 Tennessee Valley. It is time for useless information that'll make you sound smarter. 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And check this one out for all my campers, my Girl Scouts of America, huh? And my stormtroopers or whatever they are, Boy Scouts too. All you guys, check this out. 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Doritos should always be the last thing eaten during a camp, just in case you need to start a fire. 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A single chip, just one single Dorito, can burn for up to

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14: A better life with Dr. Sanjay Gupta.
15: If you're caring for an aging parent, you may feel quite often that you're alone in what you're doing. But you're not, not by a long shot. According to a new report by the Pew Research Center, 10% of U.S. adults are caring for a parent over age 65. Millions more are caring for a spouse or partner 65 or older. Beyond the sheer numbers, this report, perhaps unsurprisingly, found a major difference in caregiver well-being between men and women. One psychologist we spoke to suggested thinking 5 years in the future and imagining where you are right now. Will you be glad you took something on, or regretful that you didn't? You also need to cut yourself some slack, he said, especially women. Don't try to shoulder all of the burden by yourself. You might need to ask for help before you burn out. You'll be so glad you did. I'm Dr. Sanjay Gupta, helping you live a better life.
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This is the ZYP Throwback Requested Lunch Hour. Oh, yeah. It's Monday. Let's get these vibes right.

93ZYP. If you're living your life toxic, trust me, you are not the only one. But you must live it toxic. With a sweet deal, at least. I'll tell you where to find them coming up right here on ZYP.

0: 256. Don't forget the 256 Tennessee Valley. It's a smooth 79 degrees outside, which means the weather feels great. And since we're talking about great things, let me tell you where a great deal is. 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
14: 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And there is perhaps no movement more fundamental than walking. It reinforces the alignment, stability, and coordinated muscle activation that supports how your body moves, whether you're doing strenuous exercise or simply going about your daily life. This is according to Dana Santis, a strength and conditioning specialist. Even though you walk every day, Dana does say you can make small adjustments to immediately improve your walking mechanics. So, keep your rib cage stacked over your pelvis. 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Allow your arms to swing naturally in coordination with your legs. 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
1: 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Wavaho opens 7 days a week, 6 a.m. to 11:30 p.m. Come by and check them out. Saturday, June 20th from 10 to noon at the new Wavaho on Highway 72 in Madison. 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
9: For the 9th year in a row, Finland has been named the happiest country in the world. That's according to the World Happiness Report put out every year by the Wellbeing Research Center at the University of Oxford in the UK. Two other Nordic nations, Iceland and Denmark, came in at numbers 2 and 3. Now, having spent quite a bit of time in these countries over my 2.5 decades as a journalist, I can tell you that this is not at all that surprising. There's an entirely different way of thinking in these countries. We before me, you might say. In other words, the mentality is less adversarial and much more, we're all in this together. One other interesting thing that came up was that no matter where someone lived, the more time they spent on social media, the less happy they were. Want to smile? It's simple. Put your phone away for a bit. I'm Dr. Sanjay Gupta, helping you live a better life.
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0: 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Tennessee Valley, if you want to see Doja Cat during her My V tour nationwide, matter of fact, if you want to see her in a city of your choice, I got your back. 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
2: Gasoline prices will also be discounted during the remote as well. Wavaho opens 7 days a week, 6 a.m. to 11:30 p.m. Come by and check them out. Saturday, June 20th from 10 to noon at the new Wavaho on Highway 72 in Madison. You'll be glad you did.
5: A better life with Dr. Sanjay Gupta.
6: For the 9th year in a row, Finland has been named the happiest country in the world. That's according to the World Happiness Report put out every year by the Wellbeing Research Center at the University of Oxford in the UK. Two other Nordic nations, Iceland and Denmark, came in at numbers 2 and 3. Now, having spent quite a bit of time in these countries over my 2.5 decades as a journalist, I can tell you that this is not at all that surprising. There's an entirely different way of thinking in these countries. We before me, you might say. In other words, the mentality is less adversarial and much more, we're all in this together. One other interesting thing that came up was that no matter where someone lived, the more time they spent on social media, the less happy they were. Want to smile? It's simple. Put your phone away for a bit. I'm Dr. Sanjay Gupta, helping you live a better life.
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I'm DJ Primetime 256. Don't forget the 256. Hey, real quick question. Are you really doing the work you're supposed to be doing right now? Or are you on your phone searching social media? Or should I say scrolling? Gotcha, get back to work. Here's Harry Styles, American Girls on CYB.

0: you can. 1.3 ZYPM, DJ Primetime 256. Don't forget the 256 Tennessee Valley. That is my time of sliding on out of here. I got to go catch a high school basketball game. I did not know there were high school basketball games going on during the summertime. I didn't know that. Call me slow. However, I will be there. Can't wait to see these young men get it in. And shout out to my point guard and my favorite basketball team, Columbia High School, because we're about to get the dub. We're going to the ship this year. That's why we're playing during the summer. Unless every school does it, and then we just working like everybody else. Anyway, that's my time. I am gone. But before I get up out of here, you know the rules. And if you don't, I got you back. I got you back. Rule number one, go ahead and find yourself the closest mirror. I'll wait. That right there, well, that was quite enough time. And if you can't find a mirror, don't you worry, you little head, because that's where rule number two comes into play. Rule number two, go ahead and pull out that cellular device. Now, hit that camera button, a.k.a. that selfie mode right there. Now, you see that person looking at you, looking at me, looking at you, looking at me, looking at you, looking at me. Oh, wee, look at that smile. Tennessee Valley, if no one has told you today, this week, or all 2026 long, let me be the first to let you know that you are beautiful. I love you. I love you. I love you. But most importantly, it's 256 to the world. Legit.
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2: 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Saturday, June 20th from 10 a.m. to noon for the grand opening of the new Wavaho on Highway 72 in Madison. 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
2: Gasoline prices will also be discounted during the remote as well. Wavaho opens 7 days a week, 6 a.m. to 11:30 p.m. Come by and check them out. Saturday, June 20th from 10 to noon at the new Wavaho on Highway 72 in Madison. You'll be glad you did.
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6: For the 9th year in a row, Finland has been named the happiest country in the world. That's according to the World Happiness Report put out every year by the Wellbeing Research Center at the University of Oxford in the UK. Two other Nordic nations, Iceland and Denmark, came in at numbers 2 and 3. Now, having spent quite a bit of time in these countries over my 2.5 decades as a journalist, I can tell you that this is not at all that surprising. There's an entirely different way of thinking in these countries. We before me, you might say. In other words, the mentality is less adversarial and much more, we're all in this together. One other interesting thing that came up was that no matter where someone lived, the more time they spent on social media, the less happy they were. Want to smile? It's simple. Put your phone away for a bit. I'm Dr. Sanjay Gupta, helping you live a better life.
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0: 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Welcome to another hour of your hit music. 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

104.3 ZYP. I'm Natalie on the drive. Happy Monday to you. I hope you had a wonderful weekend. We are going to be playing Crime and Punishment again today for 5 combo meals to Chick-fil-A. I'll tell you how you can win coming up next.

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0: 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I'm Natalie on the drive. Happy Monday to you. Before we get started today, repeat after me. I am open to opportunities. Mistakes are opportunities to learn and grow. I am an inspiration to others. And today's going to be a great day. We've got so much to get into. Of course, I've got your Nat Stats next hour. The Tea with Natalie coming up in the 4 o'clock hour. I love this. I've got a great Nat Hacks for you. And it has to do with staying optimistic. I am very optimistic about things, so I love this. Your Nat Hacks in the 5 o'clock hour. And, of course, Natalie's Nice News at the end of the show. But I know you're really looking forward to the 5 combo meals to Chick-fil-A, my favorite place on earth. They do have their new pimento cheese sandwich. Looks absolutely phenomenal with that spicy chicken. My mouth's watering. Okay. We're playing Crime and Punishment for 5 combo meals to Chick-fil-A. The crime today, which I know is like a good thing in other countries, but not for here. They burp out loud and don't say excuse me. Like, that is just so gross. I know in other countries when you burp, it's like a sign that you really enjoyed the meal. But here it is rude and gross. It is gross. So if you want to win these 5 combo meals to Chick-fil-A, the crime is they burp and they don't say excuse me. What do you think the punishment should be? 866-476-1043.
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13: Heart disease is still the leading cause of death here in the United States and around the world. But what if there was something you could do earlier in life to reduce the odds of becoming a statistic? Well, here in the United States, tens of millions of adults already take a statin to lower their cholesterol. But new guidance put out by the American College of Cardiology and the American Heart Association now emphasize that treating high cholesterol sooner could significantly reduce a person's lifetime risk of heart attack or stroke. How early are we talking? In your 30s, believe it or not. Of course, you need to talk to your doctor about whether statins are right for you, but you should know that the evidence is really starting to stack up that shows the earlier you get a jump on reducing lifelong exposure to plaque-causing lipids and lipoproteins, the better the odds are going to be for you. Make sure you get your cholesterol checked. That's the first step. I'm Dr. Sanjay Gupta, helping you live a better life.
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Murphy. I'm Natalie on the drive. We are playing Crime and Punishment for 5 combo meals to Chick-fil-A. The crime, they burp and don't say excuse me. What's the punishment? 866-476-1043.

0: talk about.
1: 104.3 ZYP. I'm Natalie on the drive. You know, Toy Story 5 is coming out this Friday. And it got me thinking, what toy or game is going to make a new movie? Well, a Monopoly movie is gaining some momentum. The development of a Monopoly film has a long history with Lionsgate. They've been trying to produce this movie for over a decade. This started back when Universal and Hasbro partnered together in 2008. Past attempts to adapt Monopoly included a 2015 script that featured Kevin Hart in the starring role. I think he would be great. Despite several setbacks, and the project gained renewed interest after the success of the Barbie movie a few summers ago, the Monopoly board game is globally recognized with nearly half a billion copies sold since its inception in 1935. A Monopoly movie, that'd be so great. And I am looking forward to the Toy Story movie. Love it. 104.3 ZYP. I'm Natalie on the drive.

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9: Heart disease is still the leading cause of death here in the United States and around the world. But what if there was something you could do earlier in life to reduce the odds of becoming a statistic? Well, here in the United States, tens of millions of adults already take a statin to lower their cholesterol. But new guidance put out by the American College of Cardiology and the American Heart Association now emphasize that treating high cholesterol sooner could significantly reduce a person's lifetime risk of heart attack or stroke. How early are we talking? In your 30s, believe it or not. Of course, you need to talk to your doctor about whether statins are right for you, but you should know that the evidence is really starting to stack up that shows the earlier you get a jump on reducing lifelong exposure to plaque-causing lipids and lipoproteins, the better the odds are going to be for you. Make sure you get your cholesterol checked. That's the first step. I'm Dr. Sanjay Gupta, helping you live a better life.
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1: 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Saturday, June 20th from 10 to noon at the new Wavaho on Highway 72 in Madison. 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
5: A Better Life with Dr. Sanjay Gupta.
6: Eating a healthy diet is not only good for you physically, it can also keep your brain sharp as you age. According to a new study out of China, people who most closely followed the MIND diet slowed aging in key structures inside their brains by more than 2 years. The MIND diet is a combination of the Mediterranean diet, which we talk a lot about, and the DASH diet, which stands for Dietary Approaches to Stop Hypertension. All three of these diets are similar, but the MIND diet puts more of an emphasis on berries, beans, leafy green vegetables, fish, poultry, whole grains, olive oil, and nuts. You're not going to eat foods with a lot of saturated fat. We're talking cheese, butter, red meat, or anything fried. You really don't have to eat like this 100% of the time. That's the key. Just do the best that you can. I'm Dr. Sanjay Gupta, helping you live a better life.
7: He's got ties. He's got socks. 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Treat your dad to a $5,000 basement barbecue or backyard upgrade. Pop gets to pick. 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
11: Hi, it's Gracie Abrams with my new song, Hit the Wall. 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
11: In terms of balancing intimacy in songwriting and also hoping that they translate into bigger rooms as we tour them, I think is an exciting thing to consider. And, you know, I've been very lucky to learn from the artists that I grew up admiring who have done stadium tours, and I feel I've written some of the most personal, intimate songs I've ever heard, you know, and they've done it so successfully, I think. And it's not about anything other than, like, you personally connecting to the music. I think if you are, then the people around you very well might. So, you know, I'm lucky to feel very connected to my audience, and I know that they show up to our shows, you know, ready to feel that kind of connection. So they do a lot of the heavy lifting, I suppose, in that regard. And I just do my best every night to be as present as I possibly can so that we're all grounded in the same thing together.

104.3 ZYP. I'm Natalie on the drive. We are playing Crime and Punishment for 5 combo meals to Chick-fil-A. The crime, they burp and they don't say excuse me. What do you think the punishment should be? 866-476-1043.

0: 101.3 ZYP. I'm Natalie on the drive. Thank you so much for listening. 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
9: If you're caring for an aging parent, you may feel quite often that you're alone in what you're doing. But you're not. Not by a long shot. According to a new report by the Pew Research Center, 10% of U.S. adults are caring for a parent over age 65. Millions more are caring for a spouse or partner 65 or older. Beyond the sheer numbers, this report, perhaps unsurprisingly, found a major difference in caregiver well-being between men and women. One psychologist we spoke to suggested thinking 5 years in the future and imagining where you are right now. Will you be glad you took something on, or regretful that you didn't? You also need to cut yourself some slack, he said, especially women. Don't try to shoulder all of the burden by yourself. You might need to ask for help before you burn out. You'll be so glad you did. I'm Dr. Sanjay Gupta, helping you live a better life.
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0: 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I'm Natalie on the drive. It's officially time for your Nat Stats. Every day at this time, we're going to crunch the numbers. And this new survey kind of shocked me. It asked adults of different ages if they were totally self-sufficient or if they were still financially dependent on their parents. Now, 72% of Gen Zers ages 29 and younger said they're still pretty much dependent on their parents, 72%, which is a bit higher than you would expect, but not totally shocking, right? I mean, they're just out of college, you know, housing prices are crazy. Now, only 53% of millennials said that they were still dependent on their parents, which is kind of surprising. But get this, 33% of Gen Xers, those are people ages 45 to 61, admit they are still depending on their parents in some degree. They have gray hair and they're depending on their parents. That is wild to me. According to the data from last year, boomers, those who were born between 1946 and 1964, hold 51% of America's wealth. Mm-hmm. And that includes a mountain of real estate, stock, pensions, private businesses, or other assets. That is crazy. I mean, that's absolutely crazy. That's the supposed exchange of $124 trillion from older to younger generations, and that isn't expected to happen until 2048. The thing is, older folks are living longer, which is pushing the inheritance timelines, and they're also shelling out a lot more on assisted living, nursing homes, things like that. So if you have that money trickle down, it might take a little longer and it may end up being less than you anticipated. That is crazy. That's your Nat Stats, 104.3 ZYP.
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2: 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Saturday, June 20th from 10 to noon at the new Wavaho on Highway 72 in Madison. You'll be glad you did.
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10: You ever wake up in the middle of the night or maybe first thing in the morning and notice drool on your pillow? Unless you're sleeping next to someone who hasn't already seen all your good, bad, and ugly, it's probably not that big a deal and not anything to worry about, unless it's something that just started happening recently. When people drool at night, it's often because of a stuffy nose, acid reflux, or being a mouth breather. People who sleep on their stomach or side are more likely to drool than someone who sleeps on their back. But in some cases, drooling at night can be a warning sign of something more serious. like dental issues, sleep apnea, or even early symptoms of Parkinson's disease. If you're at all concerned about this, the best place to start is with an ENT doctor, an ears, nose, and throat doctor. They can recommend a sleep study to possibly get some answers. I'm Dr. Sanjay Gupta, helping you live a better life.
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VIP. I'm Natalie on the drive. Loving your answers for Crime and Punishment. We are playing Crime and Punishment for 5 combo meals to Chick-fil-A. The crime, they burp out loud and don't say excuse me. What do you think the punishment should be? 866-476-1043.

0: WZYP, Athens, Decatur, Madison, Huntsville. 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

0: 104.3 ZYP. I'm Natalie on the drive. There was some horrible news out of Brazil this weekend. Oliver Tree tragically passed away yesterday morning in a two-helicopter collision in Rio de Janeiro, Brazil. He was only 32. He would have turned 33 on the 29th. There were six people on the two choppers, including a Argentinian YouTuber. Unfortunately, no survivors. One of the helicopters landed in a parking lot of a car dealership, which ignited 20 cars. Police say there is an investigation underway. Oliver recently kicked off his world tour to promote his latest album. His performance was on the 6th, and on Saturday, he posted highlights from his time in Brazil. You may have seen this, too, on Instagram or social media. The Brazilian who was thrown off a cliff trying to do, like, skydiving or bungee jumping, and the bungee wasn't attached. Oh, so crazy. So sad, you know. He's too young. Musician Oliver Tree has tragically passed away at 32. 104.3 ZYP. I'm Natalie on the drive. Hey.
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2: The ancient Egyptian word for a proctologist translates to shepherd of the anus. Are you kidding me?
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2: 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If you are a proctologist in the Tennessee Valley, that right there should be on your business sign. 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Shepherd of the anus. I am sending the email to every. I will be out of the office today. I have to go spend some time with the shepherd of the anus.
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16: 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It reinforces the alignment, stability, and coordinated muscle activation that supports how your body moves, whether you're doing strenuous exercise or simply going about your daily life. This is according to Dana Santis, a strength and conditioning specialist. Even though you walk every day, Dana does say you can make small adjustments to immediately improve your walking mechanics. 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I'm Dr. Sanjay Gupta, helping you live a better life.

We're playing Crime and Punishment for 5 combo meals to Chick-fil-A. The crime, they burp without saying excuse me. What do you think the punishment should be? 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
1: 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I'm Natalie on the drive. Thank you so much for listening. So over the weekend, I watched a new documentary. I'm a big documentary girl. It's called Maternal Instincts. If you haven't watched it, it's on Netflix. Trigger warning, it is a lot, but it was a good documentary. And speaking of documentaries, remember the America's Next Top Model documentary that came out several months ago? Well, Tyra Banks has filed a lawsuit against Netflix alleging that the series Reality Check Inside America's Next Top Model portrayed her in a negative light and they cherry-picked her interviews. Tyra Banks participated in the series to address the show's legacy, including the success and the shortcomings, but claims that her words were taken out of context and not in a good way. The lawsuit argues that the Netflix series was marketed as a documentary, leading viewers to expect facts rather than, you know, drama or constructive narratives. Tyra Banks disputes the portrayal of her, ignoring a contestant's alleged SA on the show, and stated that the producers edited it. It was all in editing. The lawsuit also addresses the claim that Tyra Banks halted production over inappropriate behavior, clarifying that she was to address the issues and she was there for the cast and the crew. Yeah, this is not good. She did not look good in that documentary. It was not a good look for her. So I can see why she would do this, but like, also you set all this up. It was just not good. Not good. Tyra Banks is suing Netflix over America's Next Top Model documentary. Oh my gosh. 104.3 ZYP. I'm Natalie on the drive.
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9: 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Saturday, June 20th from 10 to noon at the new Wavaho on Highway 72 in Madison. 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
15: Staying active every day will go a long way towards helping you live a happy, healthy, and pain-free life. And there is perhaps no movement more fundamental than walking. It reinforces the alignment, stability, and coordinated muscle activation that supports how your body moves, whether you're doing strenuous exercise or simply going about your daily life. This is according to Dana Santis, a strength and conditioning specialist. Even though you walk every day, Dana does say you can make small adjustments to immediately improve your walking mechanics. So, Keep your rib cage stacked over your pelvis. Avoid leaning over or arching your lower back. Allow your arms to swing naturally in coordination with your legs. Keep your gaze forward, your jaw relaxed, and then just breathe in through your nose and out through your mouth. I'm Dr. Sanjay Gupta, helping you live a better life.
0: Okay, Tennessee Valley, who's ready for the 4th of July? 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

104.3 ZYP. I'm Natalie on the drive. Don't forget, concerts in the park tonight around 6:30. Don't forget to stop by the ZYP tent. Sam I Am is going to be handing out fans. It's going to be a fun time. Concerts in the park starts tonight.

0: 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I'm Natalie on the drive. It's officially time for your Nat's Hacks. Every day at this time, I'm going to bring you a life hack. And I love this. This study comes from Harvard, and they followed 9,000 Americans 70 and older. And they found that the people with higher levels of optimism were about 15% less likely to develop dementia. Yes, I love being optimistic. I cannot stand a pessimistic person, like always in the negative, always complaining. Like, oh, there's so much better things you can do with your time. And the trend holds true for race, health condition, even depression. People are starting to realize that optimism isn't just a personality trait you're born with. You can actually change yourself and be optimistic. It can be strengthened through mental exercises and therapy. And just having a more positive outlook on life could be protecting your brain health. I love this. The study doesn't prove optimism prevents dementia, but it is helping show how a mindset can influence how we age. So be hopeful. It's good for your mood and it's good for your brain too. I love it. That's your Nat's Hacks. 104.3 ZYP. I'm Natalie on the drive.
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6: 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You'll be glad you did.
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15: More and more people are using magnesium supplements to help them sleep. But are they safe? And do they really work? Well, first, let's talk about actual magnesium. That's an essential mineral that is needed for more than 300 different processes in the body, according to one dietitian. And most people get enough of it simply from the foods they eat. Now, if you're not getting enough, there are a few different types of supplements you can try. But as always, you should talk to your doctor before starting any new medication or supplement, whether it's prescription or over-the-counter. Now, when it comes to the science, we looked into this, and I gotta say, there's not a lot of strong evidence that magnesium supplements will actually help you sleep. They might help you manage pain, they might help you lower your stress levels, or work to get your muscles to relax. And maybe it's those things then that help you get some better sleep. I'm Dr. Sanjay Gupta, helping you live a better life.
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WYP. I'm Natalie on the drive. We're playing Crime and Punishment for 5 combos to Chick-fil-A. The crime, they burp and don't say excuse me. What do you think the punishment should be? 866-476-1043.

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1: 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I'm Natalie on the drive. You headed to Concerts in the Park. It starts tonight around 6:30. I want you to stop by the ZYP tent. Sam I Am's going to be out there, and she is handing out fans. Oh my gosh, there's nothing like a fan on a hot summer evening. So make sure you stop by the ZYP tent. And if you need something to look forward to in the morning, Starbucks has two new summer drinks coming out, the Blue Coconut Refresher and the Iced Blue Coconut Matcha, both with blue spirulina, that blue vibrant color that you see. Yeah. The Blue Coconut Refresher blends coconut, strawberry, and acai flavors, and can be customized with water, lemonade, coconut milk, and you can even adjust the caffeine levels. Now, the iced blue coconut matcha is described as a creamy and tropical combination of matcha, mango, and toasted coconut cold foam. Now, with every purchase of the drinks, they are going to contribute 25 cents to water.org. which is an initiative that provides safe drinking water to communities in need. I love this. I'm not a big Starbucks girly, but if it's going for a good cause, I might have to try it. Starbucks plans to expand its summer menu with additional drinks starting in July. They're bringing back the blended pink energy drink along with the unicorn frappuccino. So that starts in July, but you can get the blue coconut refresher or the ice blue coconut matcha starting tomorrow morning. There you go. Something to look forward to tomorrow. 104.3 ZYP. I'm Natalie on the drive.
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16: Staying active every day will go a long way towards helping you live a happy, healthy, and pain-free life. And there's perhaps no movement more fundamental than walking. It reinforces the alignment, stability, and coordinated muscle activation that supports how your body moves, whether you're doing strenuous exercise or simply going about your daily life. This is according to Dana Santis, a strength and conditioning specialist. Even though you walk every day, Dana does say you can make small adjustments to immediately improve your walking mechanics. So, keep your rib cage stacked over your pelvis. Avoid leaning over or arching your lower back. Allow your arms to swing naturally in coordination with your legs. 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I'm Dr. Sanjay Gupta, helping you live a better life.
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I'm Natalie on the drive. We're having so much fun playing Crime and Punishment for 5 combo meals to Chick-fil-A. The crime, they burp and don't say excuse me. What do you think the punishment should be? 866-476-1043.

0: WCYP, Athens, Decatur, Madison, Huntsville. Oh, I feel the energy. A Cumulus Media Station. Welcome to another hour of your hit music. 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
2: I think what's so exciting about touring music is the way that the songs evolve from the studio version to the live, the live versions. And playing my new music with the band always influences the sound. I think I'm so lucky to work with such a talented group of people in our band and crew who all have their own, set of expertise and instincts as individual artists, and to see that come together is a thrill. We have so much fun in rehearsals trying all different versions of songs, and then right now as we gear up to take this album live, we've already been making lots of tweaks, which is a lot of fun. And I think, I very much have the fans in mind when we're in rehearsals. I'm like, what will they feel extra hard? So it's all about crafting that experience.

0: 104.3 ZYP. I'm Natalie on the drive. Thank you so much for listening. It is officially time for Natalie's Nice News. Every day around this time, I'm going to bring you a good news story because the world is filled with so much bad news. And this one is adorable. Two teenagers from Iowa. They helped rescue an elderly lady who had been trapped outside for over 16 hours. This is crazy. The woman had fallen while feeding her horses and had managed to drag herself in view of the road where the two boys were riding their bikes, and they spotted her and quickly got help. She was exhausted and exposed to the severe heat without water, like I said, for 16 hours. Now, the teens are being praised for their quick thinking, which ultimately saved her life. Listen to this.
1: I went to the trail, and it took me a while to find her, and I find her. And then I was like, hey, ma'am, are you okay? She was like, yeah, I need help. Call 911. And then my mom called 911, and then, like, she didn't have her phone or the water or anything. She was there for, like, 16 plus hours.
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0: 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I love it. Yeah, if you have elderly neighbors, make sure you're checking on them, especially in this heat. Oof. 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

0: 104.3 ZYP. I'm Natalie on the drive. I hope you are headed towards or already at concerts at the park. Sam I Am is out there. She's got these brand new fans, so you will keep it cool at concerts at the park tonight. And she'll be back here in the morning. I am about to get out the door, but we have to draw a winner for our crime and punishment for the 5 combo cards to Chick-fil-A, my favorite place ever. So our winner, the crime today was they burp and they don't say excuse me. My punishment would be they have to do burpees. Congratulations to Billy. Billy, you just picked up 5 combo cards to Chick-fil-A. Enjoy them. All right, before I let you go, repeat after me. I am successful. I am determined. I am grateful for my success. And today's been a great day. If you didn't win those combo cards today, no worries. I got you covered tomorrow and all June long. We're going to play Crime and Punishment again tomorrow. 104.3 ZYP. I'm Natalie on the drive. Love you. 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
8: If you're caring for an aging parent, you may feel quite often that you're alone in what you're doing. But you're not, not by a long shot. According to a new report by the Pew Research Center, 10% of U.S. adults are caring for a parent over age 65. Millions more are caring for a spouse or partner 65 or older. Beyond the sheer numbers, this report, perhaps unsurprisingly, found a major difference in caregiver well-being between men and women. One psychologist we spoke to suggested thinking 5 years in the future and imagining where you are right now. Will you be glad you took something on, or regretful that you didn't? You also need to cut yourself some slack, he said, especially women. Don't try to shoulder all of the burden by yourself. You might need to ask for help before you burn out. You'll be so glad you did. I'm Dr. Sanjay Gupta, helping you live a better life.
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